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0: The story behind the song, Father, Let It Be. 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
1: See, I want so badly to do everything myself, to fix it all. The more I live, the more I realize that asking for help, relying on loved ones, surrendering my will to the God that made the stars and yet somehow knows my name, see, that's true strength. When we can't understand the path that we're walking, in those moments we can declare, not my will, but yours be done. Trusting God with everything is a place of surrender and sacrifice, but it's the place I long to be.

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1: Hey, this is Brant. 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
1: 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I think you're going to like it.

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1: You know, if you're going to invest in going to college, maybe it's for an undergraduate degree or a master's or doctorate or whatever, shouldn't you get more than just a degree? 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I think you're going to like it.

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1: 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And Daniel met a lion, because he chose to pray. But you shut the mouth of that lion, and he walked out the next day.

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5: 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Shannon Maitland is the executive director. Tell us about your clientele. What are the types of people in our community that you help learn to read?
6: 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So historically, when our organization was founded 52 years ago, we were serving people who were from here, who had barriers to education and didn't learn how to read or write as much as they wanted to. Over the years, we've had an influx of people from other countries moving here and wanting to learn English. So we help both groups of people and everybody in between, and provide free one-on-one tutoring, as well as group classes, conversation clubs. We help people study for the GED or career exams. We also help people study for their U.S. citizenship so they can pass that exam.
5: Do you have like a classroom somewhere, or do you meet with a tutor at a neutral location? How does that work?
6: All of our tutoring happens in public places. We have a beautiful partnership with the library, which we've had for many years, and they let us use space. So we get to use their meeting rooms and their study rooms. We also have group classes with our partners. So we have one at United Against Poverty. We have one at United Way. We have one coming up at Gifford Youth Achievement Center and Laura Riding Jackson Foundation. We're always looking for space because we have so many students. We have a waiting list of about 80 people right now. So we're always looking for partners and public spaces.
5: I'm not a professional educator. I haven't been trained in this sort of thing. Can someone like me learn how to help someone learn how to read?
6: Yes, we would love to have you or anyone like you who is interested in helping people learn how to read and improve their communication skills. So we provide ongoing support. We do a new tutor training, which is typically the third Thursday of the month at the main library in Vero Beach. And we provide you with training and the basics there. 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We have professional development sessions almost every month to talk about topics and tips and resources and tools. And then we also have a tutor training team who mentors and talks with tutors to answer questions or give ideas, as well as an education coordinator on the staff.
5: If someone's interested in pursuing this as a tutor, what do they need to do?
6: Calling our office, that's area code 772-778-2223. 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You can sign up there.
5: Shannon Maitland from Indian River Literacy Services, the executive director. Thanks so much for taking some time out for us today.
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0: The story behind the song, Ain't No Way. Here's Jamie McDonald.
1: There's so many instances in my life where I can look back and say, he really has never, ever failed me. Because when you get in a situation and it's not looking so good, it's so easy for us to freak out and just say, God, where are you? Have you forgotten about me?
2: Ain't no way that he's gonna let me down.
1: And this song, Ain't No Way, is just all about that declaration. As I look back over my life, there's not one time that you failed me, and you're gonna show up for me now.

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I am so grateful that you are sharing some time with me. 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
2: Maybe you're a trivia buff. I'm Melissa, and yeah, I love trivia, and I saw this trivia. I thought it was appropriate for this time of year. It turns out that the current American flag with the 50 stars and then the stripes and everything, it was actually a high school history project. Yeah. A student named Robert Heft, he designed the flag in 1958. Here's the thing. His teacher only gave him a B- on the project until Congress adopted the design and his teacher changed the grade to an A.
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1: Sometimes you just need a little extra. 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I'm Melissa Stover, and yeah, I work hard combing the internet for great things to share with you. So anytime you could use a laugh, something that just invites you to laugh about life, or anytime that you need a little bit of encouragement in your walk with Jesus, check out my social media pages. 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
1: Doubt and fear can pop up and distract us in the strangest ways. That's the way I like to think of it when it comes to heaven, that doubt and fear are keeping us from believing that heaven is real. I'm Melissa Stover. I mean, I do believe that heaven is real. And in 2 Corinthians, the Apostle Paul, he talked about it. He talked about going to heaven, that he actually got to see a glimpse of heaven. And yet, we doubt sometimes. 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I'm praying over it. 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
1: So maybe you're a little grumpy because your day did not start off right. Well, my daughter Marion, she had like the Mondayest Monday ever. She got in her car, headed out for work, and the car stalled in the middle of an intersection, and everybody's beeping at her, and they ended up having to tow the car. And the repair is so costly that the insurance company said, yeah, we're just totaling it. Never mind. It's not worth repairing. So now she has to start all over again. And maybe your Monday was sort of like that. But here's the thing. Anytime you think your Monday's bad, it could be a whole lot worse. Maybe you saw this, this truck that overturned in Texas. It was a semi-truck carrying lots and lots of bees, about 2 million honeybees. And when the truck wrecked, all the bees got loose and people had to hide inside until the bees were recovered. And it was a whole bunch of local beekeepers who worked hard to just rescue and relocate these bees. So anytime you're thinking you're just having a rough day, well, think of it this way. At least you don't have to wrangle 2 million upset and really angry bees.
2: 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It really is an investment, too. It's time, it's money, it's effort. College should deliver more. Well, that's what Grace College is seriously all about. 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Tons of ministry programs, many online options, all that. 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But it's all about developing as a person and developing spiritually, too, which is what I love so much about them. Do check them out. If you're thinking about college, on campus, or online, Grace College in Winona Lake, Indiana. Been there many times. So impressed by the students and the faculty. Grace.edu if you want to check them out. I think you're going to like it.

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1: 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I saw this from Elevation Worship, just a great reminder and invitation that you just start it all with praise. And don't wait to see how things work out before you praise God. He has already done more than enough.

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2: Do you ever have a dream job that you would just love to do? 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
6: And how do you connect with babies in our community? What's your source of contact with families?
7: Well, I'm proud to say Healthy Start sees about 95% of the mothers and babies in this county face-to-face interaction. We do that through so many methods. The first being that since we're empowered by the Department of Health, there's a screen that comes with every newborn, every newly pregnant mother gets a prenatal risk screening tool. And so if there's something going on with mommy, she needs help, she's looking for something, we immediately sit with her and help her get whatever she needs. And then on top of that, bedside at the hospital, we are partners with the hospital. And so we sit with every single mom and we talk about important issues like breastfeeding, safe sleep, postpartum depression, and just those general changes to your life that are going to happen when you have your first child, and then every other child that you bring into the house really does change a lot of dynamics. So we find out what's going on with the family and we help them to provide anything that they need to have that successful relationship.
6: So oftentimes when someone gives birth, they've got the support of a family or close friends that rally around them. But for many folks, you're probably their only contact in the community, aren't you?
7: That's really true. Yeah, it's amazing that in a community that has such affluence that we do see so many moms that are alone, that don't have anyone. About 50% of the moms that give birth at any of our medical center or in this county are enrolled in Medicaid services. About 50% are unmarried. And so that leaves them oftentimes alone. And so actually we do have a program called our doula program, our community doula program, where we train members from the community to be with moms during birth. Because we were seeing a lot of moms coming to the hospital with no one to support them during that very, you know, scary, transformative time. It can be an empowering experience of bringing a baby into the world, or it can be, you know, something that feels very lonely. So we have people that are able to be with mommy and support her, not medically, but emotionally and physically. And that program has shown amazing outcomes already, decreased cesarean rates and increased breastfeeding rates and empowered happier mothers.
6: Wow, such great work. And as children develop in our community, I know there's various contact points that you make with families, right?
7: We do from, like I mentioned, the prenatal part, afterwards in the hospital, and then we continue. We have what's called the coordinated intake and referral process. That it's a one-stop shop, basically. We have Stacy, who is our coordinated intake and referral person, and she literally meets every mother. Almost every single mom talks to Stacy, and she links them with whatever they need. So if they go to church, and someone at church says, you know what, I really want to refer you to get some help, we'll have them reach out to Healthy Start, and then we will get her connected to whatever she needs.
6: What a fantastic organization. And you're not for profit, so obviously funding is important. One of the ways you do some fundraising is through activities in the community. You've got a big event coming up in January, January the 6th. I don't know if I have enough time to train for half marathon at this point, but you do have a beachside, what, half marathon and 5K?
7: That's right.
6: You're expecting a lot of runners?
7: Oh, gosh, I hope so. Yeah, it's a great run, a beautiful run. So if you are a runner and you want to support babies, families in this community, that's a great way to do it. It's real fun, gets you really going in the morning in that cool January weather, hopefully.
6: Yes.
7: And, so it's 6:45, 5K, and half marathon, and we would love to have you there. So please call Healthy Start to get any more information or visit our website, and you can find out all about the Beachside Half Marathon.
6: All about supporting you, whether it's through the race or through giving or through volunteer time. They can all come to your website. What's that website?
7: www.irchealthystart.org.
6: irchealthystart.org. And that's going to have all the information for
7: that's
6: you.
7: Right.
6: Andrea Berry, the CEO of Healthy Start in Indian River County. Thank you so much.
7: Oh, gosh, it was a pleasure, Bruce. Thank you so much.

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1: Hey, thanks for sharing time with me. I'm Melissa. And, you know, praise. Praise is contagious. But so is complaining. Yeah, praise is contagious. But so is complaining. So choose well.
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1: I've got many happy memories from when I was a kid, and I still enjoy doing them too, and maybe you do. I'm talking sparklers. It's this time of year that sparklers are so much fun. I mean, my grandparents would supply my brothers and I with sparklers, and we'd have so much fun. I loved all the different colors. We would wave them around, create these patterns in the dark. Super magical when you're a kid, but then you get to be an adult and you realize it's not quite as magical when you're trying to find them than in the yard before the lawnmower runs over them.

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1: It's a timeless question. People have asked it over and over and over again. If God is so good, why does he let bad things happen? I'm Melissa, and I was reading a devotional from In Touch Ministries, and they talked about this. I thought I'd share it with you. Maybe it'll give you a little perspective. They said, since the fall of man, life has always included hardship. The trials are painful, and understanding God's purpose can bring joy and hope. Now, the Word of God is clear that suffering is purposeful, and we can learn things from books and other people's stories, but you know, it's often during hardship that personal growth occurs. So when problems do occur and sorrow seems piercing, just thank God for His purpose in your challenges.
2: Hey, this is Brant. I got some great news. How about this? 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More than 21,000 just in the last year, all in the name of Jesus. 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
1: So there's the 4th of July, and then there's the day after the 4th of July, the 5th. And I sort of equate it to being like January 1st. Everybody's tired. Everybody's cranky. I mean, with the 4th of July, you've got those late fireworks. You've got exhausted parents, sleepy coworkers. And this year, July 5th is a Sunday. There are going to be some folks dragging at church.

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And the next time you see them, be sure to thank them for supporting us. 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
1: You are so mad at somebody and you are just tempted to just lash out at them, tell them exactly what you think. I'm Melissa. Can I just invite you to just keep this in mind, though? You know, God didn't raise us all from the ashes just so that we can burn others. Always respond with the same grace and love that God shows us.
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1: It's that time of year that we celebrate Independence Day, and there's nothing wrong with that. I'm Melissa. But can I tell you about an Independence Day that I'm really looking forward to with all my heart and soul? It's an Independence Day that's coming, and none of us know when it's going to be because God's timing is not our own, but we trust that it is coming. The day that we have eternal freedom from the greatest evil ever, Satan.

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1: Hey, thanks for hanging out with me. I'm Melissa. And can we talk forgiveness? Because sometimes we have a rough time forgiving others or accepting forgiveness for ourselves. I was reading a devotional from 1 Minute Devotions, and they talked about this. They said, you know, our greatest need isn't love, even though we are infinitely loved by God. Our greatest need isn't healing. I mean, Jesus healed the paralyzed man, but our greatest need is to be forgiven. We can tell the world that God loves them, but if we don't teach repentance and forgiveness, well, they're headed to a godless eternity. It's when we understand that we are all sinners and that God is righteous and that one day he's going to judge our sin. Well, we realize that forgiveness is our greatest need.
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1: Maybe the road that you've been walking has been pretty hard lately. You're feeling a little resentment for it? I'm Melissa Stover. Can I just share this encouragement from Toby Mack? He said, "You're still here, and it's not because the road was easy, but because the one who walks with you never left."

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And the next time you see them, be sure to thank them for supporting us. 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

0: The story behind the song, Breathe On It. Breathe On It. Here's Torrin Wells.
1: All throughout Scripture, we see the breath of God representing the Spirit of God. This is symbolizing the Holy Spirit empowerment of God in our lives. This song is a prayer that God's Spirit would breathe on everything that we do, on our businesses, on our dreams, on our families, on our brokenness, so that we can experience the life-changing power of His presence. Lord.

0: Christian FM. Maybe you just need this reminder because it does not matter what you look like, okay? It does not matter. I'm Melissa Stover, and yeah, maybe you've got kids in your family, maybe you've got kids in your life, and they want you to go swimming with them, and you're feeling really self-conscious. It doesn't matter whether you're a guy or a girl. Just know that that child or any family member, they don't care what you look like in a swimsuit. All they care is, well, that you got in the water and played with them.
1: You know, if you're going to invest in going to college, maybe it's for an undergraduate degree or master's or doctorate or whatever, shouldn't you get more than just a degree? 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I think you're going to like it.
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1: Hey, maybe you're a competitive person. Hey there, I'm Melissa. And for me, being competitive means being first in line at the coffee pot. But there are other forms of competition. I know there's some people who just always have to have the last word, right? And when you're so focused on winning, well, maybe just stop yourself and think about what you're trying to win. I saw this from Pastor Rick's Daily Hope. They said, hey, just be more interested in winning people to Christ than you are winning an argument.

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1: Maybe you're like me and you've got some great happy memories from when you were a kid. For me, it's the amusement park that my grandparents took me to when I was a little kid. Or maybe for you, it's the lake where you learned how to swim, or the beach and the boardwalk that your family enjoyed on warm summer days and nights. There's just something special about being in a place that you loved when you were younger. And now you're saying, this place mattered to me, and I want to show you why you can love it too. It's sort of like a vacation time machine, and a lot of us are doing that this summer. We're reliving the happy memories that we enjoyed when we were kids, and now we're introducing these new happy memories to our families.

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And I love like my mother.

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Social media can have a bad name, yeah, because sometimes we can go down rabbit holes that just don't take us to good places. But you know what? Social media also has some bright spots where you can learn about God, where you can be reminded of how much you are loved by Him. And that's my social media pages. Hey there, I'm Melissa Stover, and I've got Instagram, Facebook, I'm on TikTok, and I love to share daily reminders of how much God loves you. Yes, encouraging spots.

0: 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It's melissa.on.air. And on TikTok and Facebook, it's On Air with Melissa Stover. Maybe you could use some encouragement right now. So come on, join me.
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2: Maybe you're going through a really rough time right now, and you're feeling some resentment, and you're sort of thinking, well, God, if you loved me, you wouldn't make me go through this. I'm Melissa. And I saw this from Pastor Greg Laurie. Maybe it'll give you a little perspective. He said, you know, God will allow persecution in the life of the believer. And not only is persecution confirmation that we are children of God, but it also causes us to cling tighter to Jesus and to remember that this world is not our home.

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1: The problem with social media is you're seeing your friends and your family have all these marvelous vacations, and you're feeling a little left out or resentful because you just don't have the budget for that. I'm Melissa. To be honest, we've had some years where we just had zero vacation budget, but we still had an awful lot of fun. Just some simple road trips or just hanging out with the family. There's nothing better than just taking a road trip going nowhere in particular, but then you see something fun and you stop and you check it out. Maybe it's a local landmark or you're just doing a picnic. 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So even if your budget is severely limited this year, just have fun with the family. And don't forget, you can always check out Groupon for some ideas and savings too.
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1: Maybe you're feeling like you've got just this ocean of obstacles in your way right now. You're frustrated. You're looking for a way through it. I'm Melissa. I'm just going to share this encouragement from Jay Walker's Worship. They said, you know, the God who parted the sea will move what is in your way too.

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0: Yep.
1: I'm Melissa Stover. Maybe you're like me. It's not the season where you're thinking about, you know, picnics and things like that, but it's the season where every mosquito, I think within a 500-mile radius, picks up on me, comes streaking in like a heat-seeking missile, just ready to feast on my very tasty body.
2: Christian FM, hey, it's Bruce Douglas in an organization that does great work in Indian River County with citizens with special needs is the ARC of Indian River County. And joining us is the CEO of the ARC, Heather Dales. And what is it about working with those with special needs in the community that makes you want to get up and go to work every day?
3: The individuals that we serve, they're so honest, and it doesn't matter if they're having a great day, not great day, they love you for who you are.
2: Do you have a big emphasis on integrating those with special needs into the flow of the community?
3: Well, that's an essential function for everything that we do. We are part of the community. We are part of Indian River County, and so we access and try to have everybody who's in our program and services take part in the community, whether it's bowling, whether it's going to Leisure Square, whether it's going to Sebastian Pool, going to the movie theater, going to the theater. We're want to be out there and be part of the community just like everybody else.
2: Is there an age range that you work with?
3: Predominantly, we work with adults, 18 to the oldest lady we're working with is 82.
2: You have some in-county residential facilities, too. Tell me about that.
3: We provide two different components for residential services. The first is people who live out in the community on their own. Think of it as an a la carte. We're there to support them as much or as little as they need, maybe 8 hours a day or 20 hours a week, and with grocery shopping, medical appointments. Then the secondary component is a residential group home, which we have 5 group homes where we provide services to 26 residents, and it's 24/7. They're out in the community, but there's somebody there to support at all times.
2: If someone wants to come alongside the ARC of Indian River County and say, I've got some time during the week where I want to, you know, bless a family or bless one of your clients, how can they do that?
3: We have a lot of volunteer opportunities, not only at our day program where we're working on training vocational skills. We have opportunities, of course, at events and some of the things we're out in the community doing, but also in our group homes, working alongside our staff, taking people out in the community.
2: How can folks get in touch with the ARC of Indian River County?
3: Call, email. Our phone number is 772-562-6854. Reach us on our website, arcir.org.
2: Heather Dales, the CEO of the ARC of Indian River County, thank you so much for joining us.
3: Thank you so much for having us.

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0: No stress here. Just great summer songs. Inspiring and encouraging. Christian FM. The story behind the song, Why Should I Worry? Here's Carly Ann Taylor.
1: I wrote this in a season where anxiety felt super loud and my future felt even more unclear. The world constantly tells us to worry about everything, but when we call on the name of the Lord, He brings peace, direction, and security. Hey, my

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1: Maybe you're feeling exhausted right now, just exhausted. Can I just invite you to maybe just take a pause and look at, well, why you're exhausted? Because maybe you're just trying to do it all. You're trying to control it all. You're trying to control everything. You're just overthinking every conversation, every situation, because you want to be in control. But you're exhausted because God's asking you to chill and let go and remember that He is in control. And that's why you don't have to be. I mean, that's what trusting in God means, just relaxing and reminding yourself that He is God and He's in control and He can handle anything and you don't have to.
2: 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College should deliver more. 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So impressed by the students and the faculty. Grace.edu if you want to check them out. I think you're going to like it.

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1: Good morning, I'm Brandy Lene. Hope you had a wonderful 4th of July. Maybe you're still sleeping in a little bit, taking it slow and easy this morning. Thanks for having us along.

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1: That one always just puts me in such a good mood, draws me in closer to God. I hope it does the same for you. Good morning. My name's Brandy Lene. Glad you're here. This came across my feed. I wanted to share it with you because sometimes we all need a reminder. It says things to remember. Beauty and strength come from within. Not everyone has to like you. Saying no is okay. Making mistakes is part of life. And remember, tomorrow is a new day.
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1: Oh, that one always gives me chills. Thanks so much for starting your morning with us. My name's Brandy Lene. Summer is a busy season. Feels like we're on the go constantly. And you think about it, in the summer, we're busy with all of the kids' fun and activities, family vacations. We're trying to make memories. It can be a little harder to find times to rest and just be still before God. But I wanted to share this with you. It says growth usually comes from the times that stretch us. But remember, it's Jesus who brings true peace through every season. Paul said we can rejoice too when we run into problems and trials, for we know that they help us to develop endurance, and endurance develops strength of character, and character strengthens our confident hope of salvation. And this hope will not lead to disappointment, for we know how dearly God loves us, because He has given us the Holy Spirit to fill our hearts with His love. You can read that verse in Romans 5:3-5 if you want to check it out for yourself when you manage to get some quiet time.

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1: Yeah, now that is the perfect way to start your day. Glad you're with us this morning. My name's Brandy Lene.
0: I don't know about you, but I've got a lot of pictures on social that my friends have been posting of their kids either coming back from summer camp or heading off to summer camp. It's a huge thing again. And if you are in the midst of the packing and the shopping and getting ready to send your kids to camp, I just wanted to share some things I found on this essential summer camp list. It's a guide. You don't want to forget the bandana or the scarf, sunglasses, jeans, rain gear, umbrellas, shorts, sweatshirts, swimsuits, tank tops, pajamas. You might want to send them with some shower flip-flops, deodorant, bug repellent for sure, family photos or a stuffed animal, and of course, some writing paper so they can send you that letter from camp you're going to keep for the rest of your life.
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1: That's another perfect song for your summer playlist. My name is Brandy Lene. Good morning. And I'm not sure who needs to hear this, but I wanted to share it with you because a friend of mine posted it and I wanted to pass it on. It says, "Stop overthinking it and do the thing. Stop trying to come up with the perfect plan and do the thing. Stop worrying about what people will say about you. And do the thing. God already gave you all the permission you need to live your beautiful life. Don't get distracted looking for everyone else's approval."
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1: I love when a song can change the atmosphere and lift our spirits, like that one does. I'm Brandy. Good morning. If you're the one who's getting up extra early to make sure there's donuts and coffee at church, bless you. That is a special kind of ministry, and we appreciate you.
0: To say that there's a lot of worry, stress, and anxiety in our lives right now would be an understatement. But I saw this and I just wanted to share it. There are four steps for someone struggling with worry and anxiety. First of all, slow down and take a deep breath. Number two, pray about everything weighing on you. Number three, thank God for what He's already done in your life. And number four, be ready to receive His unexplainable peace.

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0: Christian FM. Always amazes me how the right song at just the right time can change our mood. Hopefully that one is putting you in a better mood this morning. Hey, my name's Brandy Lene. Thanks for starting your day with us. And I'm not sure who needs to hear this, but I saw it and I wanted to pass it on. It's a meme a friend of mine posted. It says, "You can't reach for anything new if your hands are still full of yesterday's junk. Regret, hate, guilt, fear, anger, bitterness, let it go."
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Good morning. My name is Brandy Lene. I saw this verse and I wanted to share it with you. The Lord has done great things for us and we are filled with joy. That's Psalm 126:3. If you ever want to check it out for yourself in the Bible, hope these songs are reminding you.

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1: Love when a song fills the atmosphere with peace and God's presence. Hopefully that one did it for you. I'm Brandy. Glad you're here this morning. The good, the bad, the ugly, life is full of it all. And there's not one single bit of it we should take for granted. There are things that happen in life that annoy us, things that are not fun to go through. But one day we look back and go, I should have been a little more present in that lesson while it was being presented to me. James, you got something like that? You want to learn to appreciate more?
2: Basically, everything in life you take pretty much for granted until you wind up losing it once. I've learned that myself because I was close to death. But the biggest thing is getting up in the morning and knowing you're alive. Because anything can go wrong in your life after that point, and nothing can ever get bad because you know that as long as you're alive, that everything is fine.
1: Wow, there's hope, right?
2: Yeah, there's hope.
1: Every day brings the promise of hope.
2: Absolutely. 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
1: Awesome reminder of God's faithfulness. My name is Brandy Lene. Good morning. There's just so much to be thankful for. We can start with the fact that we woke up this morning. Someone shared this. I wanted to share it with you. It says, we must never forget the importance of gratitude. Say thank you when your heart is full and say thank you when it breaks and when you're alone and sad and when you dance with joy, when things are lost and then found again. Say thank you day and night. Give thanks for this incredibly beautiful, complicated gift called life.

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0: Christian FM. Maybe you've got just a few more minutes of quiet before everyone is up asking you to help find their shoes. Good morning, I'm Brandy Lene. There's a man who shared a video. He says he hasn't seen his mom in 2 years until today. And there's a video of him showing up at his mom's doorstep with a bouquet of flowers. She runs out hugging him. They're embracing. And he says, "The last time I saw my mom, I was standing right here in the same spot on her front porch, and I was begging for $20 because I had a drug addiction. She wouldn't open the door. She wouldn't give me that $20. And now here I am, 4 months clean. I just drove 8 hours to surprise my mom, and she never, ever stopped praying for me to make it through that addiction and that substance abuse. Whoever it is you're praying for, trusting God, believing that He can step in and give them a brand new start, never stop praying and believing, because you just never know when it's there, day one."
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1: You know, I heard over 72 million people traveled for the 4th of July weekend. They've all got to come back home today or tomorrow. So if you're on the roads, please be extra careful and patient.

0: too. My name is Brandy Lene. 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
1: And pretty sure by now you've heard of Pastor Greg Laurie and the Harvest Crusades that started in Southern California, but now he does them in different spots around the country. And thousands of people show up and they give their lives to Jesus. He has a stadium. It's usually Angel Stadium or some big place, and he has artists like Mercy Me, Phil Wickham, Hillsong, and the list goes on and on. Jeremy Camp. And I'm a Southern California girl originally, and my son, when he was in elementary school, he went to the Harvest School, and so they do powerful and amazing things. And this is part of the message that Pastor Greg Laurie shared.
2: Did you know that the word gospel means good news? That's what it means, good news. And people need good news today in a bad world. Generation Z has been dubbed the hopeless generation. Ed Sheeran is among the 21st century's biggest global pop stars. But in a recent interview, he said he found himself suicidal after the death of two of his friends, and his wife got very sick, and he and his wife were plagued with fear, depression, and anxiety. Think of all of the success that Ed Sheeran has had, but he's filled with fear, depression, and anxiety. Does that describe someone? I'm talking to you right now. According to a report that just came out for the Centers of Disease Control, 60% of female students experience feelings of sadness or hopelessness in the past year, and 25% of them have made a suicide plan. Wow, that's scary. Here's the problem. We're looking down way too much. We're looking down on these phones and engaging in something that is called doom scrolling. It's when you're just reading depressing news. And there's a lot of scary things happening in our world. I just read today about talk of a potential nuclear war. Now, this is scary stuff. And so what do? Jesus said, when you see these things begin to happen, look up, because your redemption is drawing near. It's time to look up.
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1: 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Thanks so much for starting your day with us. 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
0: You may consider yourself a good neighbor. You see that person who lives on the left or the right of you. You wave, you smile, you say hi. If you're out taking a stroll and you see your neighbor, you may strike up a conversation or make small talk. But there are some unwritten neighborly rules that everyone says, you know, we need to talk about this because you don't know what your neighbor's expectations are. And there was a survey of neighbors around the country. And one of the rules that people don't talk about, but it really stood out, not mowing your lawn before 10 a.m. on the weekends. Your neighbors are getting up during the week early. They want to sleep in on the weekends. So no loud noises before 10 a.m. That was a huge one. Picking up after your pet. 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There are signs everywhere. Clean up after your dog. But I love this one too. Parking disputes. They can easily turn into feuds. So whatever you do, don't block the neighbor's driveway. And if you're having company over, make sure they know the unspoken rules too.
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0: Christian FM. Glad you're here. My name's Brandy. There are just certain things that bring back memories. Smells, of course. And then there are sounds that bring back memories. And I love this. There's a list of the top 40. I'll just name a few. Maybe you can relate. I can relate to a few of these. The sound of a garden sprinkler. I think about my grandmother getting up early in the morning, watering her roses and her flowers and her grass. And so that definitely brings back happy memories. The sound of sports stadiums. Oh my, that brings back memories of my son Shane when he played sports. Rain on the window pane. That definitely brings back some very, very happy memories of when my son was little and we'd be inside playing games and reading books all day. The number one memory-triggering sound, a specific song or piece of music.
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1: Hey there, it's Lisa Berry. You remember when you were younger and your friend would call you up and say, I'm coming to your house, we're going to go have some fun, and you would jump in the car and the first thing you would do is turn up the radio. Well, that's us today. I'm picking you up, we're turning up the radio, and this is going to be the backdrop for our fun.

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1: Why do Christians fall? Why do they fail? This is something I've been asking myself recently. Hey, this is Lisa Berry. I don't know why other people do, but I do know why

0: I fall, why I fail. And it's like so simple. It's because sometimes I don't tell myself no. If I've got a piece of juicy gossip that I know will make someone gasp, I know I should keep my mouth shut. I know that's what Jesus would want me to do. But in that moment, saying it feels better than stopping it. That's the battle. Yesterday, I was short with a guy online who was being disrespectful to me, and it felt justified for, I don't know, maybe 5 minutes. And then the Holy Spirit just wouldn't leave me alone. So I went back and I deleted it. And see, to me, that's what following Jesus looks like. Not pretending we're above temptation, fighting it, sometimes losing, and then repenting and getting back up and asking God to help us do it better next time. So maybe when another Christian falls, my first thought shouldn't be, how could they do that? It should probably be, Lord, help me stand today. Because I'm the person responsible for policing me.
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Here's something I learned from a five-year-old who was being bullied by someone in her kindergarten class, believe it or not. And when that other little girl would say mean things to her, she would say, "I'm going to take what you just said and put it in the trash can in my brain." See? Brilliant. That's exactly what you and I can do. When there's a thought that clearly originated in a very dark place, we're going to take it and we're going to put it in the trash can in our brain. And then don't forget to take out the trash.

love the music that adds a little extra brightness right here. Inspiring and encouraging. 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
1: Well, I hope you are getting out and making lots of fun memories this summer. Hey there, it's Lisa Berry. Ken and I don't know what we normally do. We must just sit home like lumps because this summer we are just going all these places with our kids and their families and having a blast. Although I should be honest and say I was not quite ready to walk into the bathroom and notice 24 plastic bugs drying on a hand towel next to the sink.
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1: I was reading the Bible in the book of Hebrews this morning about the litany of people who got credit because they had faith that God was going to do amazing things. Isn't that awesome? I mean, that means you get credit before anything amazing ever even happens.

0: Thanks for listening. This is Christian FM. The phone number here, if you want to get in touch with me, is 888-311-LISA. Hi, you're on the air. What's up?
1: You know, thanks for your station. I didn't listen to it for a long time, but it was about 2 years ago. I basically did a 30-day challenge of my own.
0: Wow, that's impressive. What made you think of that?
1: It wasn't that I heard on the radio, but I basically did it as leave all secular entertainment, Christian music only. And after a month, my wife talked about how calm I was, how patient I was, and it's made a huge difference.
0: I just love that story. And I hope a lot more people follow your example. It's a good one.
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She goes, well, rain is kind of like a cloud that falls apart, and it's nice to know I'm not the only one who falls apart sometimes.

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1: When our kids get left out by a friend, we moms never forget, do we? Either at Lisa Berry. I'll never forget when I was little and Nancy Kronberg was trying to shove toadstools into my mouth in the backyard, and mother was furious. And this girl was just always mean to me, and I got over it. I would play with her. You know, kids are so quick to forgive, right? They just want to play. They don't care. If they did threaten to not invite you to their birthday party, I mean, that was the big threat, wasn't it, when we were little? One of my friends is dealing with kids who don't want to play with her daughter. She's trying to be really proactive, so I thought I would tell you what she's doing. The kids aren't inviting her to their parties, then plan your own. And this mom is stepping in to be a friend until the others come back. I think that's a really great strategy.
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1: Hey there, it's Lisa Berry. And when my friend realized that her daughter was being rejected by her friends, you know what she discovered? Her daughter didn't really know exactly how to act to be a good friend. And so she gave her four things, which I thought were really smart. She encouraged her daughter to smile and compliment her friends, to be really encouraging and supportive, to ask a lot of questions, and to respond in a positive way. Now, we all know kids can still be mean, even if you do all the right things, but it's still helpful to be proactive. I'm like, I need that list. I'm writing those things down.
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1: Do you ever feel like time just slips through your fingers and there's nothing you can do to stop it? I feel like such a victim sometimes, but then I read this. 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You can either spend it moving forward or you can spend it putting out fires. You decide. 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
1: Can you believe we're almost halfway through the year already? 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
2: Hey there, it's Lisa Berry.
1: Maybe you've checked off every single goal you wrote down in January.
2: Good for you if you did.
1: But maybe that list is sitting under a pile of mail somewhere. I'm so critical of myself when I realize stuff like that, but thankfully God's not like that. I'm so glad he doesn't say, well, you were so confident in January there, weren't you? But that didn't last long. Every morning is still a brand new invitation. The Bible says it this way, his mercies are new every morning.
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0: 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Inspiring and encouraging. Christian FM. The story behind the song, Perfectly. Here's Micah Tyler.
1: I would be perfect if it wasn't for the million things that I never can seem to get right.
2: I want to be perfect. I look around at the people next to me. I look on social media and over again, I see this perfect picture of someone's life. And I think to myself, God, when other people are brave, all I see is fear in my life. And then I remember that it's God's perfect love that casts out that fear. I feel like every time that I make a turn, it is heading down another broken road when I remember that God has a perfect plan for my life. When we throw up our hands and we confess the places that we fall short, that's when God's perfect love shows up and loves us perfectly.

0: perfectly.
1: 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Well, I hate to say it, but we are halfway through summer. And I know at the beginning of it, you had this whole long list of things that you wanted to do and accomplish. This is just a friendly reminder to get whatever that is on the calendar.
2: Hey, this is Brant. I got some great news. 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
9: 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It's 91.
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1: I know we hear a lot about people who are exiting the faith, but there are so many more stories about people who are entering it for the very first time. Hey there, it's Lisa Berry. This woman, whose name is Alex, had 48,000 followers on her TikTok. She reads tarot cards. I mean, she's done it for years. And then all of a sudden, last week, she announced she's walking away from tarot readings, deleting all of her content, and dedicating her life to Jesus. And lest you think this was all like one emotional weekend and she made a knee-jerk reaction, it wasn't. She'd spent the last year praying and reflecting and questioning everything she was doing. And when she made this decision public, she lost 30,000 followers. And you know what she said? I'd do it all over again. So if someone like that can come to faith in Christ, whoever you love who seems miles away probably isn't. They're a lot closer than you think.
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0: 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I'm not sure if you find reading the Bible regularly easy. If you do, I don't know what your secret is, but I'd love to know it. I don't always, but I did find out, apparently if you read the Bible 1 to 3 times per week, you will see minimal to no change. But if you read the Bible 4 or more times a week, there's lots of change, lots of positive change. I know listening to these songs helps too, but it can't replace reading the good stuff.
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1: Well, I hope sometime this week you find yourself outside for no particular reason. 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
1: Can you believe Christmas is 6 months away? I know you're probably plugging your ears. La, la, la, la, la. Don't tell me that. I know. I know. And the only reason I do mention it, though, is because a lot of people start Christmas shopping now so they can kind of spread it out because there's a lot of good deals this time of year as stores are getting ready for back to school. And then you don't have all those purchases in November that you end up paying for in January. It could be a lot nicer for you this Christmas financially.
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1: 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We've had a heat wave moving across the country the past few days, and it is hot. And they're saying this is going to be a brutal, brutal summer. It already is in a lot of places. And this has me thinking, though, with the heat, with the sun. Now, I did this when I was in Boy Scouts. We went out and we did camping, and we had like this, it was like a mirror kind of a thing, and we cooked with the sun. And it took a little while, but it worked, and it was good. Have you ever cooked anything with the sun? I mean, they say, you know, you can crack an egg and cook it on the sidewalk, and yes, you absolutely can do that. Have you ever done this? Maybe something to try out with the kids or grandkids this summer, but if you've done this, what was the experience like, and did you eat it?
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1: 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I'm Dave Moore. 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The Lord.

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5: 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The temp is set to 72, and it's 91.
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1: I'm Dave Moore. I was chatting before about, you know, how it's hot outside and you got the sun beating down. And I did this in Boy Scouts. We cooked with the sun. We had like this mirror kind of reflector thing. And it took a while, but it worked. And it was pretty good. And we cooked like a dough kind of a thing. And would I do it again? No, but I did it before. Now, you didn't use the sun. What'd you do with a car?
2: Years ago, a bunch of us went on a Model T tour, and we put pork roast in a metal container and screwed it down on our engines and went on a Model T tour throughout the country. And when we got to a destination, our pork roasts were cooked.
1: Whoa!
2: And so they threw them on the grill and kind of browned them, huh. And we ate them.
1: And how were they? Oily or pretty good?
2: Oh, it was good.
1: Wow. It took a while because those old Model Ts don't dry very fast, so, right?
2: I don't know how long, a couple hours or so. Okay. But yeah, they put it in the container on the engine of the Model T, and when we got to where we were going, we had dinner.
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You can do it. If you have doubts, if you're thinking, I don't know if I can do this all by myself, but sometimes God puts you in places alone because he needs you to realize that you don't need anybody else but him, all right? So just trust, have faith, and remember that God's walking with you. He's right there with you.

0: The story behind the song, Ain't No Way. Here's Jamie McDonald.
1: There's so many instances in my life where I can look back and say, he really has never, ever failed me. Because when you get in a situation and it's not looking so good, it's so easy for us to freak out and just say, God, where are you? Have you forgotten about me?
2: Ain't no way that he's gonna let me down.
1: And this song, Ain't No Way, is just all about that declaration. As I look back over my life, there's not one time that you failed me, and you're gonna show up for me now.

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1: And I'm Dave Moore. How you doing? It's been a heat wave moving across the country for the past week or so, and like it's blazing hot. You got the sun beating down, and have you ever taken advantage of that, though? Have you ever cooked anything in the sun? Oh, you can crack an egg and cook it on the sidewalk. You can. Have you ever done this? Jimmy, have you ever used the sun to cook anything?
2: I have. I've cooked the egg on the sidewalk.
1: Have you ever eaten it?
2: No. We didn't watch the sidewalk.
1: All right, well, the real challenge now is to cook an egg on the sidewalk and then eat it.
2: Well, I was in the service, and I ate bugs, cocktail roots, earthworm stew, so I feel like I could eat an egg.
1: Yeah, an egg, a sidewalk egg with, you know, little bits of rocks and dirt in it, too, but that's all just extra flavor.
3: Hey friends, this is Sherry, and life has taught me not to ignore that quiet nudge that lets me know it's time to grow. And for me, whew, that's meant stepping into something new, pursuing my MBA at Olivet Nazarene University. It's online learning, and you know what? I'll be honest already, friends. I am uncomfortable. I'm a little stressed.

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1: It's summer. There's been a heat wave moving across the country. And have you ever done this? I did this in Boy Scouts back in the day. Have you ever used the sun to your advantage? Like, you can start a fire. And I did that in Boy Scouts. You can also cook with the sun, too. And that's what I did. And was it good? It was all right. We cooked like a donut. It was something with dough. And it wasn't a pie or anything, but it was edible. So I did it. Betty, have you ever cooked with the sun?
2: I have baked after cooking on the dashboard of a car.
3: Okay, so how were they?
2: Great.
3: Would you do it again?
2: Oh, yeah.
3: Now, there's nothing like that smell of baking cookies. How did your car smell after that?
2: Wonderful.
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1: And I'm Dave Moore. How you doing? Maybe you're planning a summer vacation if you haven't done one yet, or maybe just a staycation, but, you know, seeing things around town locally. How about all by yourself? A lot more people are traveling all by themselves. You know, have you ever done a solo vacation? Ada, have you? Now, my wife and I, we just came back from Jamaica. We were with a group of 12 other family members. So that was a big group. That was definitely not solo. But have you ever thought about just going by yourself?
2: You know, the older I get, the more enticing that sounds.
1: Because it's a big trend right now. People are just going on vacation without their spouse, without their kids, just by themselves.
2: Yeah, I mean, isn't that the point to get away from it all?
1: Sure, yeah. But I don't know.
2: I kind of want to. I mean, I've never been one to travel by myself.
1: Yeah.
2: But I do have friends that are married that do go on separate vacations, actually.
1: See?
2: And they've been married for a really long time.
1: There you go.
2: Probably like 20 plus years.
1: Yeah, all right.
2: Apparently it works for them.
1: I guess. I don't know.
2: I probably would not like that if I had a significant other.
1: I don't think I could do it.
2: I think I would like to go with my significant other and enjoy it.
1: I'd be bored. Also, Heidi keeps everything in check for me because I would buy too many souvenirs.
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1: It's summertime, so backyard grilling, barbecue, you got a pool, got some backyard games you're doing, and some unwanted guests as well. I'm Dave Moore. Why God created them, who knows? Only He does. Mosquitoes. Ugh. What do you do? If you're one that always is just getting bit up by mosquitoes, it could be what you're wearing, like the color of what you're wearing. Dark colors, orange and yellow and red. Mosquitoes are attracted to those colors. So what do you wear instead? Violet, green, white, and like a lighter shade of blue should keep them, well, should help to kind of keep them away. Forever.

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1: When was the last time you saw some? I don't think I've seen them in about like 5 years, which is heartbreaking because it's summertime and I remember being a little kid and running around the yard or running around a field with a jar and collecting fireflies, lightning bugs, and how God created these bugs that light up. And they're incredible when you think about them, but they're kind of fading out and fading away. And when was the last time you saw them? What do you do to attract them, though, to your yard, to an area near you? Reduce light pollution, so turn off extra lights. Stop mowing the lawn so much. Lightning bugs like places to hide. Don't be too tidy. So in the fall, you know, when you're raking leaves and stuff, leave some leaf litter hanging around the yard because lightning bugs love to be in that, and provide some moisture for them. If it's too dry, you're not going to see lightning bugs.
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4: See, I want so badly to do everything myself, to fix it all. The more I live, the more I realize that asking for help, relying on loved ones, surrendering my will to the God that made the stars and yet somehow knows my name, see, that's true strength. When we can't understand the path that we're walking, in those moments we can declare, not my will, but yours be done. Trusting God with everything is a place of surrender and sacrifice, but it's the place I long to be.

0: Christian FM. Maybe you've thought about this. A lot of people are doing this. Now, my wife and I, I'm Dave Moore, by the way, we just came back from a trip to Jamaica, and it was a group of 12, all family members. So that is the complete opposite of what a lot of people are doing. What's up, Courtney?
1: Hey there. I was just calling in because you guys were talking about taking individual vacations from your spouse.
2: Have you ever done that?
1: Yeah, I have. I mean, my spouse is my best friend, and we go on vacations together, and we go on family vacations with the kids and all that stuff, too.
2: Yeah.
1: But sometimes he just doesn't feel like going and doing something.

0: that I feel like I'm going to do, and so I go and do it anyway.
1: Good for you.
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1: You know what it feels like to be left out from something when people plan stuff and they don't invite you, and it hurts, right? Well, think about this, okay? Because sometimes the greatest gift you can give somebody else is to simply include them in your plans, you know?

0: 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Have you ever done this? It's vacation time, and have you ever said, you know what? You don't have the time to take, and I'm going anyway. See you later. Bye. I would never be allowed to do that. I'm Dave Moore. My wife would say, no, you ain't going. But some people, they just go by themselves. Kim?
1: I was calling to say that I have gone to Scotland by myself. Nobody wanted to go, and I wanted to go, so I went.
2: Good for you! You probably had a better time all by yourself.
1: You know, I had a fantastic time, and I had the best time. I still want to go back.
2: Good for you. I love it. All right, so, yeah, why not? You're your own best company.
1: Exactly. That's right.
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They've been driving from all over the place to Mineral Springs, Arkansas. Why? So they can use one quarter, plunk it into a payphone to call people. They have a working payphone in town that the town really takes care of, and it just takes a quarter. It's like old school, and people are like, oh, I'm calling from an actual payphone. This is so cool. Okay, I'm heading home now. This is something I totally would do. It's road trip time, summertime. Gas prices have been dropping a bit, so that's a blessing. So hit the open road. Why not?

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Think about how tall a giraffe is. They're huge. How do you lose one? I'm Dave Moore. There was a giraffe roaming around Texas. She escaped from a ranch and she was missing for like 2 weeks. And how do you not see a giraffe? She was missing in the Texas hill country. So to be fair, there are hills and some tall trees and stuff. So I get it. But for 2 weeks, nobody could find Gracie the giraffe. They spotted her, pun intended, on some trail cameras and stuff. But by the time people got out there to look for her, she was gone. But they finally found Gracie and she's back at her ranch. But she's a pet. I didn't know you could keep a giraffe as a pet. I guess in some places you can, but do you have an interesting pet? I mean, I got a cat, Earl Grey, and the most interesting thing he does is when he's cleaning himself, sometimes he forgets to put his tongue away and his tongue will be hanging out. But okay.

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0: 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It's vacation time. Lots of people traveling right now. I'm Dave Moore. My wife and I, we just came back from Jamaica, and that was with a group of 12 people. So all family members and like brothers-in-laws and half-brothers and a bunch of people. The complete opposite of what a lot of people are doing these days. They're just going by themselves. Even if they're married, they're just going all by themselves. Big travel trend right now. And Stephanie, you're doing this, right? Where are you going?
1: Cancun.
0: Whoa! All by yourself?
1: Well, I'm going to meet some people there, but
0: okay.
1: The trip will be by myself, yeah.
0: Okay, all right. Have you ever traveled by yourself like that, especially out of the country?
1: No.
0: Okay, a lot of people are doing it. Even married couples are saying, all right, I'm going on vacation. See you, bye.
1: I think it's really good for you.
0: You think so?
1: Yeah, my late husband and I used to do it all the time.
0: Really?
1: We would go one place, then I would go one place, and then we would go one place together. It's really good for you to just be alone with yourself.
0: It would not be good for me, Stephanie, because my wife would be so mad at me.
1: Oh.
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1: Hey, how's it going? I'm Dave Moore. Really appreciate you listening. Thank you so much. And new week is coming up, new work week. So you know what? To get you through your work day, listen at work if you can.

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1: Have you ever thought about the words you say and what they really mean? I'm Dave Moore. My wife says it one way. I say it a different way. I say, hey, would you turn it up, please? And Heidi will say, can you turn it down? When I say, can you turn it up, that means the air conditioning at home, can you make it cooler? But Heidi says, can you turn it down, meaning to make it cooler? And really, if you think about it, like turning it up means to make it warmer, right? Laura, when I say turn it up, what does that mean to you?
2: Make it warmer.
3: Ooh, really?
2: Well, yeah, because if you turn it down, then you'd want it colder, right?
1: Right. I know, but in my mind, when I say turn it up, that means to like make it more forceful, I guess. I don't know. I'm going to like mess people up. I know it, but think about it and let me know what you say.
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1: Stress and worries, they do creep in, right? It happens to me too, even though in the Word it says do not fear. But take a look at everything, right? Everything around you. God made all of that out of nothing. So trust. If He can do that, He's got you too.

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1: 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Think about the words you use, how you say them, and what they mean. I'm Dave Moore. My wife says it one way. I say it a different way. It's hot outside. You got the AC going, right? I say, hey, can you turn the air up? Meaning I want it colder. Heidi will say, can you turn it down? Meaning to lower the temperature to make it colder. And what do you say? How do you say it? Allie?
2: 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So if you say turn the air up, it means you want more cold air.
1: Aha, there we go. Perfect example. Thank you, Allie. 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

0: 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God bless you. Have a great night. Thank you so much for listening. I'm Dave Moore. Have a wonderful week ahead. I'll be back with you again next weekend, but always remember that you are loved. It's true. God loves you so much. You are loved.
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